0: 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Each year, SIGA holds two Responsible Gambling Awareness Weeks, one in the spring and one in the fall, to provide information on their responsible gambling program. 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
2: Good evening. This is Kirsty Hansen back with the 5-day forecast. Tonight we'll see partly cloudy skies with a low of 6. Tomorrow and Sunday, we're looking at a mix of sun and clouds with highs from 17 to 21. Then on Monday and Tuesday, we can expect mainly sun with highs around 9. 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

0: improvements with their ball movement this weekend. Game time is at 2 p.m. on Sunday from the Innovationplex. 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
2: Good evening. This is Kirsty Hansen back with the 5-day forecast. Tonight we'll see partly cloudy skies with a low of 6. Tomorrow and Sunday we're looking at a mix of sun and clouds with highs from 17 to 21. Then on Monday and Tuesday we can expect mainly sun with highs around 9. 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

love this song so much. Hey, I'm Sharon Church. That was Aaron Goodwin, in case you've been living under a rock for the last few weeks. Megan Maroney, Beautiful Things up ahead. But first, here's Garth Brooks.

0: Mega Maroney, beautiful things. Hey, I'm Sharon Church, and it's now time for your Sorta Sports Report. I have to apologize. It was my fault. I jinxed them. I jinxed the Oilers. I bought an Oilers t-shirt for my husband yesterday, thinking he could wear it to cheer them on. And I guess that was just too much pressure, and they lost 2-5 to the Ducks. The Edmonton Oilers are now officially out of the running for the Stanley Cup. Well, I guess it's better that they break our hearts sooner than later.
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10: Good evening. This is Kirsty Hansen back with the 5-day forecast. Tonight we'll see partly cloudy skies at a low of 6. Tomorrow and Sunday we're looking at a mix of sun and clouds with highs from 17 to 21. Then on Monday and Tuesday we can expect mainly sun with highs around 9. 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

Lowe and Dustin Lynch, Broken Heart Thing. I'm Sharon Church. Post Malone and Morgan Wallen up ahead. I had some help, but first, here's Megan Patrick. Safe place to break.

0: Happy supper time. I'm Sharon Church. Do you have your boarding pass yet? 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
9: Good evening. This is Kirsty Hansen back with the 5-day forecast. Tonight we'll see partly cloudy skies with a low of 6. Tomorrow and Sunday, we're looking at a mix of sun and clouds with highs from 17 to 21. Then on Monday and Tuesday, we can expect mainly sun with highs around 9. 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

0: Just a little reminder that Mother's Day is next Sunday. Hey, I'm Sharon Church. Not this Sunday, next Sunday, okay? So if you've got a busy week, take advantage of this weekend to maybe pick up a little something-something for the mom in your life. Your mom and the mother of your children, you need to get both. You just do, okay? Now, I don't care if the mother in your life says that she doesn't want anything. She's lying. Of course she wants you to think of her on Mother's Day. When she says, oh, I don't need anything, that just means she doesn't need anything expensive. You know, when they say that it's the thought that counts, it's so true. And moms can tell the difference between a last-minute gift and one that has just a little thought behind it. So put your thinking caps on this weekend. Have a great weekend. We'll see you Monday.
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2: A Calgary man has been sentenced after an assault in Swift Current last fall. 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